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3: Tails. WM Chair Ian, weather forecast update for this evening calls for still the possibility of a few scattered showers and partly to mostly cloudy or overnight lows 60 to 65 on light north winds. Early clouds on Friday give way to sunshine. A beautiful day, 80 to 85. At night, partly cloudy, down to 64. And Saturday, mostly sunny, middle 80s. Sunday, sunshine, then an increase in clouds. Could be some late day and evening showers, 83. I'm meteorologist Steve Pelletieri, reporting IonWeather.com on Classic Oldies, WMTR.

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2: WM Chair Ian, weather forecast update for this evening calls for still the possibility of a few scattered showers and partly to mostly cloudy or overnight lows 60 to 65 on light north winds. Early clouds on Friday give way to sunshine. A beautiful day, 80 to 85. At night, partly cloudy down to 64. And Saturday, mostly sunny, middle 80s. Sunday, sunshine, then an increase in clouds. Could be some late day and evening showers, 83. I'm meteorologist Steve Pelletier, reporting IonWeather.com on Classic Oldies, WMTR.

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3: WMTR Ion weather forecast update for this evening calls for still the possibility of a few scattered showers and partly to mostly cloudy or overnight lows 60 to 65 on light north winds. Early clouds on Friday give way to sunshine. A beautiful day, 80 to 85. At night, partly cloudy down to 64. And Saturday, mostly sunny, middle 80s. Sunday, sunshine, then an increase in clouds. Could be some late day and evening showers, 83. I'm meteorologist Steve Pelletieri reporting IonWeather.com on Classic Oldies, WMTR.

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right, it's not exactly the Rainbow Room. But can you get a cup of coffee, a piece of apple pie, and music by the Chiffons at the Rainbow at this hour? The way you're dressed? I don't think so. 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

If the Righteous Brothers, the Everly Brothers, and the Smothers Brothers all came to an intersection at the same time, who would have the right of way? 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
1: Good morning, I'm Scott Pringle with a WMTR News Update. A recovery effort continues on the Passaic River, where a 10-year-old girl fell in Wednesday evening and is still missing.
2: Passaic Mayor Hector Laura says multiple boats are being used, plus specialized equipment to try to locate the child.
3: They have John boats. They can get very close to the riverbanks. We have a sonar equipment.
2: The body of a 10-year-old boy was found after Laura says he was first able to help his 11-year-old sister to safety by pushing her out of the river onto the rocks. All three went in using the Dundee Island Park boat launch, where the water was unusually high following heavy rain this week. I'm Sarah Lee Kessler.
1: Governor Mike Sherrill appears to be on board with requiring voters to show ID following the voter registration error at the Motor Vehicle Commission. During an Ask the Governor segment on News 12, Sherrill says she doesn't have a problem with voter ID and that she would support a bill requiring it. Earlier in the month, Sherrill announced a software glitch led to a mistake at the MVC, resulting in thousands of non-U.S. citizens being registered to vote. President Trump is holding a cabinet meeting at Camp David today. The meeting comes while the U.S. and Iran resume attacks after a collapse of the ceasefire agreement. Trump is expected to head to his golf club in Bedminster after the meeting for the weekend. A new survey shows over half of U.S. workers cannot cover a small emergency expense from their savings.
4: The new poll conducted by emergency savings accounts provider SecuraSave showed that 55% of U.S. employees don't have enough savings to cover an unexpected $500 expense, and that over 40% have had to skip medical care, meals, and car repairs in the past 6 months because of financial strain. The survey further found that over 25% had no emergency savings at all. I'm Tammy Trujillo.
1: A federal judge is rejecting the Department of Justice's request for unredacted voter rolls from New Jersey. The judge cited concerns over protecting voters' personal information. The ruling comes after the Trump administration sued several states seeking access to voter information ahead of the midterm elections. In sports, the Mets beat the Marlins 4-2. Yankees fell to the White Sox 2-1. Weather today, sunshine, high 85. Tonight, clear, low 65. And tomorrow, partly sunny, high 86. I'm Scott Pringle reporting for Classic Oldies WMTR.

0: Friday morning, the weekend is upon us. Hope you're doing well. We have a water main break on Route 28 eastbound side by Gaston Avenue at Somerville. At least the right lane is closed. And a transformer fire at Mountain Avenue. That is at Mountainside between Route 22 and New Providence Road. As a result, the Route 22 off-ramps to Mountain Avenue are closed. Jersey Turnpike overnight construction work wrapping up this hour. Car lanes northbound side exit 6 up to exit 14. The Hudson and Staten Island crossings looking good. New construction work starting today down by Pittstown on Route 513 by 579. And that's your total traffic update. I'm Bob Ayer.
1: Hi, this is meteorologist Steve Pelletieri. We've got skies that'll be partly cloudy for a while this morning. A little bit of patchy fog here and there. As the day wears on, though, becoming mostly sunny. Our highs will range up to about the mid-80s. Light winds becoming northwest at 5 only today. For tonight, partly cloudy, down to about 60 to 65. Mostly sunny on Saturday. Next day, tomorrow, it'll reach the middle 80s at night. Partly to mostly cloudy and overnight lows 62 to 67. Thickening clouds on Sunday will bring us a chance of showers later day or evening. 80 to 85 on Sunday. For today, some patchy fog, then mostly sunny, 84. I'm meteorologist Steve Pelletieri. That's the...
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0: Friday morning, the weekend is upon us. Hope you're doing well. We have a water main break on Route 28 eastbound side by Gaston Avenue at Somerville. At least the right lane is closed. And a transformer fire at Mountain Avenue. That is at Mountainside between Route 22 and New Providence Road. As a result, the Route 22 off-ramps to Mountain Avenue are closed. Jersey Turnpike overnight construction work wrapping up this hour. Car lanes northbound side exit 6 up to exit 14. The Hudson and Staten Island crossings looking good. New construction work starting today down by Pittstown on Route 513 by 579. And that's your total traffic update. I'm Bob.
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0: morning. I'm Scott Pringle with a WMTR News update. Recovery efforts resumed this morning in the Passaic River looking for a missing 10-year-old girl. The body of a 10-year-old boy was recovered already. Passaic Mayor Hector Laura says that boy helped save his sister, the third child who fell into the river.
1: As he was going under, he pushed her and she ended up by the rocks. And she climbed out.
0: The three children ended up in the river by a ramp Wednesday evening at the Dundee Island Park boat launch. New Jersey's giving free legal help to non-U.S. citizens who register to vote by a system error if the legal help is needed. The state has funded a $20 million immigration defense program, and Governor Mikey Sherrill says the thousands of people automatically registered to vote should not face prosecution. The Justice Department has demanded the state hand over a list of over 6,600 people who were wrongly registered. Governor Sherrill says the state will not give up that information. Senate Republicans are blocking a resolution that would have required President Trump to withdraw U.S. troops from Iran.
2: The measure failed in a 49-50 vote, with Republican Senators Susan Collins, Lisa Murkowski, and Rand Paul joining Democrats in support. The vote comes as lawmakers debate the expanding conflict, with concerns growing over the safety of U.S. service members and rising energy prices. The Senate has considered similar war powers measures multiple times as the Trump administration continues military operations and negotiations over the future of the conflict. I'm Mark Mayfield.
0: A Middlesex County community cracking down on distracted drivers using a police officer disguised as a bush. Dunellen's police department had an officer blend in with shrubbery in the background with leaves on his body Wednesday. He was just off a busy Washington Avenue to nab drivers using phones. That resulted in 72 summonses by the end of the day. New Jersey Democratic Senator Andy Kim pushing a bipartisan bill on Capitol Hill to help children stay clear of any potential dangers from artificial intelligence. The legislation calls for the federal government to set up a framework to protect minors from potential harms caused by AI chatbots. In sports, the Mets over the Marlins 4-2. Yankees fell to the White Sox 2-1. Weather today, sunshine, high 85. Tonight, clear, dropping down to 65. And tomorrow, partly sunny, high 86. I'm Scott Pringle reporting for Classic Oldies WMTR.
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0: Friday morning, the weekend is upon us. Hope you're doing well. We have a water main break on Route 28 eastbound side by Gaston Avenue at Somerville. At least the right lane is closed. And a transformer fire at Mountain Avenue. That is at Mountainside between Route 22 and New Providence Road. As a result, the Route 22 off-ramps to Mountain Avenue are closed. Jersey Turnpike overnight construction work wrapping up this hour. Car lanes northbound side exit 6 up to exit 14. The Hudson and Staten Island crossings looking good. New construction work starting today down by Pittstown on Route 513 by 579. And that's your total traffic update. I'm Bob Williams.
1: And a good Friday morning to everyone. We've got a little bit of patchy fog to start on this last day of July 2026, and looking at mostly sunny skies, so developing to turn out to be a very nice day. Our highs will range up to 84. Fair to partly cloudy at night, down to 64. Saturday's looking mostly sunny. Our temperatures tomorrow in the mid-80s. Mostly cloudy at night, 67. And then on Sunday, an increase in clouds will bring us some showers later day or evening. Highs will range between 80 and 85 on Sunday. Yeah, for today, though, after some patchy fog, becoming mostly sunny, our highs 84. I'm meteorologist Steve Pelletieri. That's the weather story so far.
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0: Friday morning, the weekend is upon us. Hope you're doing well. We have a water main break on Route 28 eastbound side by Gaston Avenue at Somerville. At least the right lane is closed. And a transformer fire at Mountain Avenue. That is at Mountainside between Route 22 and New Providence Road. As a result, the Route 22 off-ramps to Mountain Avenue are closed. Jersey Turnpike overnight construction work wrapping up this hour. Car lanes northbound side exit 6 up to exit 14. The Hudson and Staten Island crossings looking good. New construction work starting today down by Pittstown on Route 513 by 579. And that's your total traffic update. I'm
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1: Good morning, I'm Scott Pringle with a WMTR News Update. A recovery effort continues on the Passaic River, where a 10-year-old girl fell in Wednesday evening and is still missing.
2: Passaic Mayor Hector Laura says multiple boats are being used, plus specialized equipment to try to locate the child.
3: They have John boats. They can get very close to the riverbanks. We have a sonar equipment.
2: The body of a 10-year-old boy was found after Laura says he was first able to help his 11-year-old sister to safety by pushing her out of the river onto the rocks. All three went in using the Dundee Island Park boat launch, where the water was unusually high following heavy rain this week. I'm Sarah Lee Kessler.
1: Governor Mike Sherrill appears to be on board with requiring voters to show ID following the voter registration error at the Motor Vehicle Commission. During an Ask the Governor segment on News 12, Sherrill says she doesn't have a problem with voter ID and that she would support a bill requiring it. Earlier in the month, Sherrill announced a software glitch led to a mistake at the MVC, resulting in thousands of non-U.S. citizens being registered to vote. President Trump is holding a cabinet meeting at Camp David today. The meeting comes while the U.S. and Iran resume attacks after a collapse of the ceasefire agreement. Trump is expected to head to his golf club in Bedminster after the meeting for the weekend. A new survey shows over half of U.S. workers cannot cover a small emergency expense from their savings.
4: The new poll, conducted by emergency savings accounts provider SecuraSave, showed that 55% of U.S. employees don't have enough savings to cover an unexpected $500 expense, and that over 40% have had to skip medical care, meals, and car repairs in the past 6 months because of financial strain. The survey

0: Survey further found that over 25% had no emergency savings at all. I'm Tammy Trujillo.
1: A federal judge is rejecting the Department of Justice's request for unredacted voter rolls from New Jersey. The judge cited concerns over protecting voters' personal information. The ruling comes after the Trump administration sued several states seeking access to voter information ahead of the midterm elections. In sports, the Mets beat the Marlins 4-2. Yankees fell to the White Sox 2-1. Weather today, sunshine, high 85. Tonight, clear, low 65. And tomorrow, partly sunny, high 86. I'm Scott Pringle reporting for Classic Oldies WMTR. You.

0: Big crash on the New Jersey Turnpike, north and southbound Western Spur. A mess. All lanes could be closed completely northbound at exit 15E with a crash involving at least two tractor trailers. You don't want any part of that. Eastern Spur is better. Parkway's got a vehicle fire southbound by exit 157 at Saddlebrook, south of Route 80. You got the Hudson River crossings on this beautifully sunny morning. Got about 10-minute delays at the GW Bridge, upper, lower level, better. Lincoln and Holland Tunnels. Lincoln's good. Holland Tunnel, 25 to 35. That's your total traffic update. I'm Bob Williams.
1: Hi, this is meteorologist Steve Pelletieri. We've got skies that'll be partly cloudy for a while this morning. A little bit of patchy fog here and there. As the day wears on, though, becoming mostly sunny. Our highs will range up to about the mid-80s. Light winds becoming northwest at 5 only today. For tonight, partly cloudy, down to about 60 to 65. Mostly sunny on Saturday. Next day, tomorrow, it'll reach the middle 80s. At night, partly to mostly cloudy, and overnight lows 62 to 67. Thickening clouds on Sunday will bring us a chance of showers later day or evening. 80 to 85 on Sunday. For today, some patchy fog, then mostly sunny, 84. I'm meteorologist Steve Pelletieri. That's
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0: morning. I'm Scott Pringle with a WMTR News update. Recovery efforts resumed this morning in the Passaic River looking for a missing 10-year-old girl. The body of a 10-year-old boy was recovered already. Passaic Mayor Hector Laura says that boy helped save his sister, the third child who fell into the river.
1: As he was going under, he pushed her and she ended up by the rocks. And she climbed out.
0: The three children ended up in the river by a ramp Wednesday evening at the Dundee Island Park boat launch. New Jersey's giving free legal help to non-U.S. citizens who register to vote by a system error if the legal help is needed. The state has funded a $20 million immigration defense program, and Governor Mikey Sherrill says the thousands of people automatically registered to vote should not face prosecution. The Justice Department has demanded the state hand over a list of over 6,600 people who were wrongly registered. Governor Sherrill says the state will not give up that information. Senate Republicans are blocking a resolution that would have required President Trump to withdraw U.S. troops from Iran.
2: The measure failed in a 49-50 vote, with Republican Senators Susan Collins, Lisa Murkowski, and Rand Paul joining Democrats in support. The vote comes as lawmakers debate the expanding conflict, with concerns growing over the safety of U.S. service members and rising energy prices. The Senate has considered similar war powers measures multiple times as the Trump administration continues military operations and negotiations over the future of the conflict. I'm Mark Mayfield.
0: A Middlesex County community cracking down on distracted drivers using a police officer disguised as a bush. Dunellen's Police Department had an officer blend in with shrubbery in the background with leaves on his body Wednesday. He was just off a busy Washington Avenue to nab drivers using phones. That resulted in 72 summonses by the end of the day. New Jersey Democratic Senator Andy Kim pushing a bipartisan bill on Capitol Hill to help children stay clear of any potential dangers from artificial intelligence. The legislation calls for the federal government to set up a framework to protect minors from potential harms caused by AI chatbots. In sports, the Mets over the Marlins 4-2. Yankees fell to the White Sox 2-1. Weather today, sunshine, high 85. Tonight, clear, dropping down to 65. And tomorrow, partly sunny, high 86. I'm Scott Pringle reporting for Classic Oldies WMTR.
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0: Big crash on the New Jersey Turnpike, north and southbound Western Spur. A mess. All lanes could be closed completely northbound at exit 15E with a crash involving at least two tractor trailers. You don't want any part of that. Eastern Spur is better. Parkway's got a vehicle fire southbound by exit 157 at Saddlebrook, south of Route 80. You got the Hudson River crossings on this beautifully sunny morning. Got about 10-minute delays at the GW Bridge, upper, lower level, better. Lincoln and Holland Tunnels. Lincoln's good. Holland Tunnel 25 to 35. That's your total traffic update. I'm Bob Williams.
1: And a good Friday morning to everyone. We've got a little bit of patchy fog to start on this last day of July 2026, and looking at mostly sunny skies, so developing will turn out to be a very nice day. Our highs will range up to 84. Fair to partly cloudy at night, down to 64. Saturday's looking mostly sunny. Our temperatures tomorrow in the mid-80s. Mostly cloudy at night, 67. And then on Sunday, an increase in clouds will bring us some showers later day or evening. Highs will range between 80 and 85 on Sunday. Again, for today, though, after some patchy fog, becoming mostly sunny, our highs 84. I'm meteorologist Steve Pelletieri. That's the weather story so far.
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0: Big crash on the New Jersey Turnpike, north and southbound Western Spur, a mess. All lanes could be closed completely northbound at exit 15E with a crash involving at least two tractor trailers. You don't want any part of that. Eastern Spur is better. Parkway's got a vehicle fire southbound by exit 157 at Saddlebrook, south of Route 80. You got the Hudson River crossings on this beautifully sunny morning. Got about 10-minute delays at the GW Bridge, upper, lower level, better. Lincoln and Holland Tunnels. Lincoln's good. Holland Tunnel 25 to 35. That's your total traffic update. I'm Bob.
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1: Good morning, I'm Scott Pringle with a WMTR News Update. A recovery effort continues on the Passaic River, where a 10-year-old girl fell in Wednesday evening and is still missing.
2: Passaic Mayor Hector Laura says multiple boats are being used, plus specialized equipment to try to locate the child.
3: They have John boats. They can get very close to the riverbanks. We have a sonar equipment.
2: The body of a 10-year-old boy was found after Laura says he was first able to help his 11-year-old sister to safety by pushing her out of the river onto the rocks. All three went in using the Dundee Island Park boat launch, where the water was unusually high following heavy rain this week. I'm Sarah Lee Kessler.
1: Governor Mike Sherrill appears to be on board with requiring voters to show ID following the voter registration error at the Motor Vehicle Commission. During an Ask the Governor segment on News 12, Sherrill says she doesn't have a problem with voter ID and that she would support a bill requiring it. Earlier in the month, Sherrill announced a software glitch led to a mistake at the MVC, resulting in thousands of non-U.S. citizens being registered to vote. President Trump is holding a cabinet meeting at Camp David today. The meeting comes while the U.S. and Iran resume attacks after a collapse of the ceasefire agreement. Trump is expected to head to his golf club in Bedminster after the meeting for the weekend. A new

0: survey shows over half of U.S. workers cannot cover a small emergency expense from their savings.
1: The new poll conducted by emergency savings accounts provider SecuraSave showed that 55% of U.S. employees don't have enough savings to cover an unexpected $500 expense, and that over 40% have had to skip medical care, meals, and car repairs in the past 6 months because of financial strain. The survey further found that over 25% had no emergency savings at all. I'm Tammy Trujillo.
0: A federal judge is rejecting the Department of Justice's request for unredacted voter rolls from New Jersey. The judge cited concerns over protecting voters' personal information. The ruling comes after the Trump administration sued several states seeking access to voter information ahead of the midterm elections. In sports, the Mets beat the Marlins 4-2. Yankees fell to the White Sox 2-1. Weather today, sunshine, high 85. Tonight, clear, low 65. And tomorrow, partly sunny, high 86. I'm Scott Pringle reporting for Classic Oldies WMTR.

0: What a horrible morning on the New Jersey Turnpike. A crash involving two tractor trailers all mangled up northbound side. And all lanes are subject to closure at exit 15E and 15W on the Western Spur. Eastern Spur is better if you can get through that. And Route 1 and 9 now tied up with a crash up by Wilson Avenue northbound before you get to the Pulaski Skyway. 80 a bit slow eastbound in Morris County by exit 30 and 34 with construction off the shoulder. And 78 westbound side looks like an accident clearing by exit 50. Hudson River Crossings, your Holland Tunnel is the heaviest 25 to 35 minutes better at the Lincoln and GW Bridge. And Route 28 now with the right lane closed at Somerville. That's all because of a water main break at Gaston Avenue. That's your total traffic update. I'm Bob Williams.
1: This is meteorologist Steve Pelletieri. We've got skies that'll be partly cloudy for a while this morning. A little bit of patchy fog here and there. As the day wears on, though, becoming mostly sunny. Our highs will range up to about the mid-80s. Light winds becoming northwest at 5 only today. For tonight, partly cloudy, down to about 60 to 65. Mostly sunny on Saturday. Next day, tomorrow, it'll reach the middle 80s. At night, partly to mostly cloudy, and overnight lows 62 to 67. Thickening clouds on Sunday will bring us a chance of showers later day or evening. 80 to 85 on Sunday. Before today, some patchy fog, then mostly sunny, 84. I'm meteorologist Steve Pelletieri. That's the
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0: Good morning. I'm Scott Pringle with a WMTR News update. Recovery efforts resumed this morning in the Passaic River looking for a missing 10-year-old girl. The body of a 10-year-old boy was recovered already. Passaic Mayor Hector Laura says that boy helped save his sister, the third child who fell into the river.
1: As he was going under, he pushed her and she ended up by the rocks. And she climbed out.
0: The three children ended up in the river by a ramp Wednesday evening at the Dundee Island Park boat launch. New Jersey's giving free legal help to non-U.S. citizens who register to vote by a system error if the legal help is needed. The state has funded a $20 million immigration defense program, and Governor Mikey Sherrill says the thousands of people automatically registered to vote should not face prosecution. The Justice Department has demanded the state hand over a list of over 6,600 people who were wrongly registered. Governor Sherrill says the state will not give up that information. Senate Republicans are blocking a resolution that would have required President Trump to withdraw U.S. troops from Iran.
2: The measure failed in a 49-50 vote, with Republican Senators Susan Collins, Lisa Murkowski, and Rand Paul joining Democrats in support. The vote comes as lawmakers debate the expanding conflict, with concerns growing over the safety of U.S. service members and rising energy prices. The Senate has considered similar war powers measures multiple times as the Trump administration continues military operations and negotiations over the future of the conflict. I'm Mark Mayfield.
0: A Middlesex County community cracking down on distracted drivers using a police officer disguised as a bush. Dunellen's Police Department had an officer blend in with shrubbery in the background with leaves on his body Wednesday. He was just off a busy Washington Avenue to nab drivers using phones. That resulted in 72 summonses by the end of the day. New Jersey Democratic Senator Andy Kim pushing a bipartisan bill on Capitol Hill to help children stay clear of any potential dangers from artificial intelligence. The legislation calls for the federal government to set up a framework to protect minors from potential harms caused by AI chatbots. In sports, the Mets over the Marlins 4-2. Yankees fell to the White Sox 2-1. Weather today, sunshine, high 85. Tonight, clear, dropping down to 65. And tomorrow, partly sunny, high 86. I'm Scott Pringle reporting for Classic Oldies WMTR.
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0: What a horrible morning on the New Jersey Turnpike. A crash involving two tractor trailers all mangled up northbound side. And all lanes are subject to closure at exit 15E and 15W on the Western Spur. Eastern Spur is better if you can get through that. And Route 1 and 9 now tied up with a crash up by Wilson Avenue northbound before you get to the Pulaski Skyway. 80 a bit slow eastbound in Morris County by exit 30 and 34 with construction off the shoulder. And 78 westbound side looks like an accident clearing by exit 50. Hudson River Crossings, your Holland Tunnel is the heaviest 25 to 35 minutes, better at the Lincoln and GW Bridge. And Route 28 now with the right lane closed at Somerville. That's all because of a water main break at Gaston Avenue. That's your total traffic update. I'm Bob Williams.
1: And a good Friday morning to everyone. We've got a little bit of patchy fog to start on this last day of July 2026, and looking at mostly sunny skies, so developing to turn out to be a very nice day. Our highs will range up to 84. Fair to partly cloudy at night, down to 64. Saturday's looking mostly sunny. Our temperatures tomorrow in the mid-80s. Mostly cloudy at night, 67. And then on Sunday, an increase in clouds will bring us some showers later day or evening. Highs will range between 80 and 85 on Sunday. Yeah, for today, though, after some patchy fog, becoming mostly sunny, our highs 84. I'm meteorologist Steve Pelletieri. That's the weather story so far.
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0: What a horrible morning on the New Jersey Turnpike. A crash involving two tractor trailers all mangled up northbound side. And all lanes are subject to closure at exit 15E and 15W on the Western Spur. Eastern Spur is better if you can get through that. And Route 1 and 9 now tied up with a crash up by Wilson Avenue northbound before you get to the Pulaski Skyway. 80 a bit slow eastbound in Morris County by exit 30 and 34 with construction off the shoulder. And 78 westbound side looks like an accident clearing by exit 50. Hudson River Crossings, your Holland Tunnel is the heaviest 25 to 35 minutes, better at the Lincoln and GW Bridge. And Route 28 now with the right lane closed at Somerville. That's all because of a water main break at Gaston Avenue. That's your total traffic update. I'm Bob Williams.
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4: Here's a WMTR Ion weather forecast for this afternoon. It'll be mostly sunny, highs ranging into the mid-80s, light winds becoming northwest for tonight, partly cloudy, overnight lows down to 60 to 65, a few spots in the 50s, north and west. Saturday's looking mostly sunny, another fine day with our highs in the middle 80s, some clouds at night, 67. Thickening cloud cover on Sunday may bring us some showers, highs 80 to 85 on Sunday. I'm meteorologist Heath Pelletier, reporting ionweather.com on Classic Oldies WMTR.

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5: There's a WM Tier Ion weather forecast for this afternoon. It'll be mostly sunny, highs ranging into the mid-80s, light winds becoming northwest for tonight, partly cloudy. Overnight lows down to 60 to 65. A few spots in the 50s, north and west. Saturday's looking mostly sunny, another fine day with our highs in the middle 80s, some clouds at night 67. Thickening cloud cover on Sunday may bring us some showers, highs 80. To 85 on Sunday. I'm meteorologist Pete Pelletier reporting ionweather.com on Classic Oldies WMTR.

I was born and raised down in Alabama on a farm way back up in the woods. I was so ragged that folks used to call me Patches. Papa used to tease me about it, 'cause deep down inside he was hurt 'cause he'd done

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7: Welcome to your Iron Weather forecast for this afternoon. It'll be mostly sunny, highs ranging into the mid-80s, light winds becoming northwest for tonight, partly cloudy. Overnight lows down to 60 to 65. A few spots in the 50s, north and west. Saturday's looking mostly sunny, another fine day with our highs in the middle 80s, some clouds at night, 67. Thickening cloud cover on Sunday may bring us some showers, highs 80 to 85 on Sunday. I'm meteorologist Heath Pelletier, reporting ionweather.com on Classic Oldies WMTR.

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I want to show these poems of my soul. My poems are soft green. My poems are also flaming crimson. My poems are like a wounded fawn seeking refuge in the forest. The last verse says,

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2: With the WMTR Ion weather forecast for this afternoon, it'll be mostly sunny, highs ranging into the mid-80s, light winds becoming northwest for tonight, partly cloudy, overnight lows down to 60 to 65, a few spots in the 50s, north and west. Saturday's looking mostly sunny, another fine day with our highs in the middle 80s, some clouds at night, 67. Thickening cloud cover on Sunday may bring us some showers, highs 80 to 85 on Sunday. I'm meteorologist Heath Pelletieri reporting IonWeather.com on Classic Oldies WMTR.

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2: 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We are physically located in a storefront right on Route 46 in Pinebrook, which is part of Montville. 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
2: There's a WMTR Ion weather forecast for this afternoon. It'll be mostly sunny, highs ranging into the mid-80s, light winds becoming northwest for tonight, partly cloudy. Overnight lows down to 60 to 65, a few spots in the 50s, north and west. Saturday's looking mostly sunny, another fine day with our highs in the middle 80s, some clouds at night, 67. Thickening cloud cover on Sunday may bring us some showers, highs 80 to 85 on Sunday. I'm meteorologist Heath Pelletier, reporting IonWeather.com on Classic Oldies WMTR.

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6: Here's the WMTR Ion weather forecast for this afternoon. It'll be mostly sunny, highs ranging into the mid-80s, light winds becoming northwest for tonight, partly cloudy. Overnight lows down to 60 to 65. A few spots in the 50s, north and west. Saturday's looking mostly sunny, another fine day with our highs in the middle 80s, some clouds at night, 67. Thickening cloud cover on Sunday may bring us some showers, highs 80 to 85 on Sunday. I'm meteorologist Heath Pelletier reporting IonWeather.com on Classic Oldies WMTR.

until it lays an

some of y'all never been down south too much. I'm gonna tell you a little bit about this so that you understand what I'm talking about. Down there we have a plant that grows out in the woods and the fields. Looks something like a turnip green. 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
6: Here's the WMTR Ion Weather Forecast update for this evening. Our skies will be fair. It's partly cloudy. Overnight, low temperatures down to 59 to 64 with light and variable winds. Mostly sunny on Saturday. Another fine day to open up the new month of August. Temperatures tomorrow in the middle 80s. Some clouds at night, 67. And then on Sunday, look for thickening clouds and high temperatures of 80 to 85, a chance of some showers late day and evening. 60% probability of rainfall for Monday, showers and thunderstorms, highs Monday, 80 degrees. I'm meteorologist Steve Pelletier, reporting ionweather.com on Classic Oldies WMTR.

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0: total traffic with your delays for 287 because I got them northbound between exits 37 and 39. Now, not only 287 north, 287 south had some big delays from Basking Ridge down to Route 78. Now you're starting to ease out a little bit. Earlier accident cleared, still heavy and slow. And then 78 at 287. That's going to take an extra few minutes for you as well. Garden State Parkway with a northbound accident by 153. That has the left lane blocked, but the delays northbound are really starting around 145 through Bloomfield, again into Route 3, southbound from Bloomfield, right on down through 145. Accident, shoulder 80, westbound, exit 35. That is still going to be a slow ride out of Denville. I'm Christina Lang, and that's your total traffic.
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6: Here's the WMTR Eye and Weather Forecast update for this evening. Our skies will be fair. It's partly cloudy. Overnight, low temperatures down to 59 to 64 with light and variable winds. Mostly sunny on Saturday. Another fine day to open up the new month of August. Temperatures tomorrow in the middle 80s. Some clouds at night, 67. And then on Sunday, look for thickening clouds and high temperatures of 80 to 85. A chance of some showers late day and evening. 60% probability of rainfall for Monday. Showers and thunderstorms. Highs Monday, 80 degrees. I'm meteorologist Steve Pelletier reporting IonWeather.com on Classic Oldies WMTR.

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0: total traffic with your delays for 287 because I got them northbound between exits 37 and 39. Now, not only 287 north, 287 south had some big delays from Basking Ridge down to Route 78. Now you're starting to ease out a little bit. Earlier accident cleared, still heavy and slow. And then 78 at 287. That's going to take an extra few minutes for you as well. Garden State Parkway with a northbound accident by 153. That has the left lane blocked, but the delays northbound are really starting around 145 through Bloomfield, again into Route 3, southbound from Bloomfield, right on down through 145. Accident shoulder 80 westbound, exit 35. That is still going to be a slow ride out of Denville. I'm Christina Lang, and that's your total traffic.
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0: total traffic with your delays for 287 because I got them northbound between exits 37 and 39. Now, not only 287 north, 287 south had some big delays from Basking Ridge down to Route 78. Now you're starting to ease out a little bit. Earlier accident cleared, still heavy and slow. And then 78 at 287. That's going to take an extra few minutes for you as well. Garden State Parkway with a northbound accident by 153. That has the left lane blocked, but the delays northbound are really starting around 145 through Bloomfield, again into Route 3, southbound from Bloomfield, right on down through 145. Accident shoulder 80 westbound, exit 35. That is still going to be a slow ride out of Denville. I'm Christina Lang, and that's your total traffic.
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7: Here's a WMTR AM weather forecast for this afternoon. It'll be mostly sunny, highs ranging into the mid-80s, light winds becoming northwest for tonight, partly cloudy. Overnight lows down to 60 to 65. A few spots in the 50s, north and west. Saturday's looking mostly sunny, another fine day with our highs in the middle 80s, some clouds at night, 67. Thickening cloud cover on Sunday may bring us some showers, highs 80 to 85 on Sunday. I'm meteorologist Heath Pelletieri reporting ionweather.com on Classic Oldies WMTR.
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0: total traffic with your delays for 287 because I got them northbound between exits 37 and 39. Now, not only 287 north, 287 south had some big delays from Basking Ridge down to Route 78. Now you're starting to ease out a little bit. Earlier accident cleared, still heavy and slow. And then 78 at 287. That's going to take an extra few minutes for you as well. Garden State Parkway with a northbound accident by 153. That has the left lane blocked, but the delays northbound are really starting around 145 through Bloomfield, again into Route 3, southbound from Bloomfield, right on down through 145. Accident, shoulder 80, westbound, exit 35. That is still going to be a slow ride out of Denville. I'm Christina Lang, and that's your total traffic.
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0: total traffic with your delays for 287 because I got them northbound between exits 37 and 39. Now, not only 287 north, 287 south had some big delays from Basking Ridge down to Route 78. Now you're starting to ease out a little bit. Earlier accident cleared, still heavy and slow. And then 78 at 287. That's going to take an extra few minutes for you as well. Garden State Parkway with a northbound accident by 153. That has the left lane blocked, but the delays northbound are really starting around 145 through Bloomfield, again into Route 3, southbound from Bloomfield, right on down through 145. Accident shoulder 80 westbound, exit 35. That is still going to be a slow ride out of Denville. I'm Christina Lang, and that's your total traffic.
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5: Here's the WMTR Ion Weather Forecast update for this evening. Our skies will be fair. It's partly cloudy. Overnight low temperatures down to 59 to 64 with light and variable winds. Mostly sunny on Saturday. Another fine day to open up the new month of August. Temperatures tomorrow in the middle 80s. Some clouds at night, 67. And then on Sunday, look for thickening clouds and high temperatures of 80 to 85, a chance of some showers late day and evening. 60% probability of rainfall for Monday, showers and thunderstorms, highs Monday, 80 degrees. I'm meteorologist Steve Pelletier reporting ionweather.com on Classic Oldies WMTR.

0: total traffic with your delays for 287 because I got them northbound between exits 37 and 39. Now, not only 287 north, 287 south had some big delays from Basking Ridge down to Route 78. Now you're starting to ease out a little bit. Earlier accident cleared, still heavy and slow. And then 78 at 287. That's going to take an extra few minutes for you as well. Garden State Parkway with a northbound accident by 153. That has the left lane blocked, but the delays northbound are really starting around 145 through Bloomfield, again into Route 3, southbound from Bloomfield, right on down through 145. Accident shoulder 80 westbound, exit 35. That is still going to be a slow ride out of Denville. I'm Christina Lang, and that's your total traffic update.
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Doo-Wop Drive. Another hour of street corner sounds starts right now.

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